Try to take the best of me, go away, you. Try to take the best of me, go away, you. Try to take the best of me, go away, you. Try to take the best of me.

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100% rock. Wherever she walks, she'll be captivating other men. 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
1: Muun muassa nämä kappaleet.

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E is for loving almost everything that you do. R is for rape me. 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

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O is for oh, yes I do. V is for virtue, so I ain't gonna hurt you. E is for even if you want me to. R is for render unto my baby. M is for that which is mine.